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98.1 The River and the Strokes, Going Shopping from their upcoming album, Reality Awaits. It's Gibson. And thanks for choosing The River this morning. If there's a song you want to hear, let me know with your Free River app. Shoot us an email or send us a text. 210-8571, the number to text. Dave Matthews Band now. Here's Crash Into Me.

0: L.A. Trio, the record company on 98.1 The River, Talk to Me, the name of that one. Those guys are going to be back in Asheville playing the Orange Peel this November. Tickets are still on sale for that. And there's some fun stuff happening this weekend at the Peel, too. We got three nights of comedy starting tomorrow with the stand-up comedy pageant finale. And Henry Cho is pulling a two-nighter here over the weekend. Asheville's comedy scene is on the rise, man. And those are going to be fun shows. Check out theorangepeel.net to see what's going on. Maybe go check out some live comedy this weekend.
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98.1 The River, it's Gibson with Kacey Musgraves' Dry Spell from her new album, Middle of Nowhere. Thanks for choosing The River today. There's a Pearl Jam tribute band coming to town Friday, July 3rd. If you don't have plans for the weekend of the 4th on Friday night, go check out Jeremy's 10, the Pearl Jam tribute at the Orange Peel. We're going back to that album now, 10, their debut for this one. Pearl Jam on The River with Black.

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0: 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The new album is called I'm People, and we just heard in the middle of it from his golden messenger, MC Taylor, out of Durham, North Carolina, hitting the road, touring in support of the new album and coming to Asheville this November, playing on the 19th at the Orange Peel. We've got some tickets to give away this week with the Free River app. Sign up to win them now. Good luck. You'll find your chance when you open the app and hit the contest button. And stick around. We got the new one from the Stones on the way.
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6: I'm 7 News meteorologist Nicole Collins. Enjoy the nice, comfortable temperatures and lower humidity while it lasts before the warm-up begins. As we go through your Wednesday night, everyone still stays dry with temperatures dropping down into the upper 50s. But by your Thursday afternoon, high temperatures are reaching back into the mid-80s, and they'll stay in the mid to upper 80s with highs over the next couple of days after that. We're also increasing shower and storm chances starting Friday afternoon and lasting through your Saturday and Sunday.
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6: 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Dude.

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